0: From the CJ Radio Weather Center, here's the forecast for the Heartland. Tonight, partly cloudy, 30% chance of showers early this evening. Wind northwest, 30 kilometers per hour, gusting to 50. Low plus 5, Saturday, mainly cloudy. Wind northwest, 30 kilometers per hour, gusting to 50. High 12, UV index 4 or moderate. Saturday night, clearing late in the evening. Wind northwest, 30 kilometers per hour, gusting to 50, becoming light in the evening. Low plus 1 with risk of frost, Sunday sunny. High 19, Sunday night, periods of rain. Low 6, Monday rain, high 16. Monday night rain, low plus 5.
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0: From the CJ Radio Weather Center, here's the forecast for the Heartland. Tonight, partly cloudy. 30% chance of showers early this evening. Wind northwest, 30 kilometers per hour, gusting to 50. Low plus 5. Saturday, mainly cloudy. Wind northwest, 30 kilometers per hour, gusting to 50. High 12. UV index 4 or moderate. Saturday night, clearing late in the evening. Wind northwest, 30 kilometers per hour, gusting to 50, becoming light in the evening. Low plus 1 with risk of frost. Sunday, sunny. High 19. Sunday night, periods of rain. Low 6. Monday, rain. High 16. Monday night, rain. Low plus 5.
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0: From the CJ Radio Weather Center, here's the forecast for the Heartland. Tonight, partly cloudy. 30% chance of showers early this evening. Wind northwest, 30 kilometers per hour, gusting to 50. Low plus 5. Saturday, mainly cloudy. Wind northwest, 30 kilometers per hour, gusting to 50. High 12. UV index 4 or moderate. Saturday night, clearing late in the evening. Wind northwest, 30 kilometers per hour, gusting to 50, becoming light in the evening. Low plus 1 with risk of frost. Sunday, sunny. High 19. Sunday night, periods of rain. Low 6. Monday, rain. High 16. Monday night, rain. Low plus 5.
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0: From the CJ Radio Weather Center, here's the forecast for the Heartland. Tonight, partly cloudy. 30% chance of showers early this evening. Wind northwest, 30 kilometers per hour, gusting to 50. Low plus 5. Saturday, mainly cloudy. Wind northwest, 30 kilometers per hour, gusting to 50. High 12. UV index 4 or moderate. Saturday night, clearing late in the evening. Wind northwest, 30 kilometers per hour, gusting to 50, becoming light in the evening. Low plus 1 with risk of frost. Sunday, sunny. High 19. Sunday night, periods of rain. Low 6. Monday, rain. High 16. Monday night, rain. Low plus 5.
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From the CJ Radio Weather Center, here's the forecast for the Heartland. Tonight, partly cloudy. 30% chance of showers early this evening. Wind northwest, 30 kilometers per hour, gusting to 50. Low plus 5. Saturday, mainly cloudy. Wind northwest, 30 kilometers per hour, gusting to 50. High 12. UV index 4 or moderate. Saturday night, clearing late in the evening. Wind northwest, 30 kilometers per hour, gusting to 50, becoming light in the evening. Low plus 1 with risk of frost. Sunday, sunny. High 19. Sunday night, periods of rain. Low 6. Monday, rain. High 16. Monday night, rain. Low plus 5.

0: From the CJ Radio Weather Center, here's the forecast for the Heartland. Tonight, partly cloudy. 30% chance of showers early this evening. Wind northwest, 30 kilometers per hour, gusting to 50. Low plus 5. Saturday, mainly cloudy. Wind northwest, 30 kilometers per hour, gusting to 50. High 12. UV index 4 or moderate. Saturday night, clearing late in the evening. Wind northwest, 30 kilometers per hour, gusting to 50, becoming light in the evening. Low plus 1 with risk of frost. Sunday, sunny. High 19. Sunday night, periods of rain. Low 6. Monday, rain. High 16. Monday night, rain. Low plus 5.
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0: From the CJ Radio Weather Center, here's the forecast for the Heartland. Tonight, partly cloudy. 30% chance of showers early this evening. Wind northwest, 30 kilometers per hour, gusting to 50. Low plus 5. Saturday, mainly cloudy. Wind northwest, 30 kilometers per hour, gusting to 50. High 12. UV index 4 or moderate. Saturday night, clearing late in the evening. Wind northwest, 30 kilometers per hour, gusting to 50, becoming light in the evening. Low plus 1 with risk of frost. Sunday, sunny. High 19. Sunday night, periods of rain. Low 6. Monday, rain. High 16. Monday night, rain. Low plus 5.
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0: From the CJ Radio Weather Center, here's the forecast for the Heartland. Tonight, partly cloudy. 30% chance of showers early this evening. Wind northwest, 30 kilometers per hour, gusting to 50. Low plus 5. Saturday, mainly cloudy. Wind northwest, 30 kilometers per hour, gusting to 50. High 12. UV index 4 or moderate. Saturday night, clearing late in the evening. Wind northwest, 30 kilometers per hour, gusting to 50, becoming light in the evening. Low plus 1 with risk of frost. Sunday, sunny. High 19. Sunday night, periods of rain. Low 6. Monday, rain. High 16. Monday night, rain. Low plus 5.
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From the CJ Radio Weather Center, here's the forecast for the Heartland. Tonight, partly cloudy. 30% chance of showers early this evening. Wind northwest, 30 kilometers per hour, gusting to 50. Low plus 5. Saturday, mainly cloudy. Wind northwest, 30 kilometers per hour, gusting to 50. High 12. UV index 4 or moderate. Saturday night, clearing late in the evening. Wind northwest, 30 kilometers per hour, gusting to 50, becoming light in the evening. Low plus 1 with risk of frost. Sunday, sunny. High 19. Sunday night, periods of rain. Low 6. Monday, rain. High 16. Monday night, rain. Low plus 5.

0: From the CJ Radio Weather Center, here's the forecast for the Heartland. Tonight, partly cloudy. 30% chance of showers early this evening. Wind northwest, 30 kilometers per hour, gusting to 50. Low plus 5. Saturday, mainly cloudy. Wind northwest, 30 kilometers per hour, gusting to 50. High 12. UV index 4 or moderate. Saturday night, clearing late in the evening. Wind northwest, 30 kilometers per hour, gusting to 50, becoming light in the evening. Low plus 1 with risk of frost. Sunday, sunny. High 19. Sunday night, periods of rain. Low 6. Monday, rain. High 16. Monday night, rain. Low plus 5.
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3: Well,

0: From the CJ Radio Weather Center, here's the forecast for the Heartland. Tonight, partly cloudy, 30% chance of showers early this evening. Wind northwest, 30 kilometers per hour, gusting to 50. Low plus 5, Saturday, mainly cloudy. Wind northwest, 30 kilometers per hour, gusting to 50. High 12, UV index 4 or moderate. Saturday night, clearing late in the evening. Wind northwest, 30 kilometers per hour, gusting to 50, becoming light in the evening. Low plus 1 with risk of frost, Sunday sunny. High 19, Sunday night, periods of rain. Low 6, Monday rain, high 16. Monday night rain, low plus 5.
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0: From the CJ Radio Weather Center, here's the forecast for the Heartland. Tonight, partly cloudy, 30% chance of showers early this evening. Wind northwest, 30 kilometers per hour, gusting to 50. Low plus 5, Saturday, mainly cloudy. Wind northwest, 30 kilometers per hour, gusting to 50. High 12, UV index 4 or moderate. Saturday night, clearing late in the evening. Wind northwest, 30 kilometers per hour, gusting to 50, becoming light in the evening. Low plus 1 with risk of frost, Sunday sunny. High 19, Sunday night, periods of rain. Low 6, Monday rain, high 16. Monday night rain, low plus 5.
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0: From the CJ Radio Weather Center, here's the forecast for the Heartland. Tonight, partly cloudy. 30% chance of showers early this evening. Wind northwest, 30 kilometers per hour, gusting to 50. Low plus 5. Saturday, mainly cloudy. Wind northwest, 30 kilometers per hour, gusting to 50. High 12. UV index 4 or moderate. Saturday night, clearing late in the evening. Wind northwest, 30 kilometers per hour, gusting to 50, becoming light in the evening. Low plus 1 with risk of frost. Sunday, sunny. High 19. Sunday night, periods of rain. Low 6. Monday, rain. High 16. Monday night, rain. Low plus 5.
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0: From the CJ Radio Weather Center, here's the forecast for the Heartland. Tonight, partly cloudy. 30% chance of showers early this evening. Wind northwest, 30 kilometers per hour, gusting to 50. Low plus 5. Saturday, mainly cloudy. Wind northwest, 30 kilometers per hour, gusting to 50. High 12. UV index 4 or moderate. Saturday night, clearing late in the evening. Wind northwest, 30 kilometers per hour, gusting to 50, becoming light in the evening. Low plus 1 with risk of frost. Sunday, sunny. High 19. Sunday night, periods of rain. Low 6. Monday, rain. High 16. Monday night, rain. Low plus 5.
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0: From the CJ Radio Weather Center, here's the forecast for the Heartland. Tonight, partly cloudy. 30% chance of showers early this evening. Wind northwest, 30 kilometers per hour, gusting to 50. Low plus 5. Saturday, mainly cloudy. Wind northwest, 30 kilometers per hour, gusting to 50. High 12. UV index 4 or moderate. Saturday night, clearing late in the evening. Wind northwest, 30 kilometers per hour, gusting to 50, becoming light in the evening. Low plus 1 with risk of frost. Sunday, sunny. High 19. Sunday night, periods of rain. Low 6. Monday, rain. High 16. Monday night, rain. Low plus 5.
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From the CJ Radio Weather Center, here's the forecast for the Heartland. Tonight, partly cloudy. 30% chance of showers early this evening. Wind northwest, 30 kilometers per hour, gusting to 50. Low plus 5. Saturday, mainly cloudy. Wind northwest, 30 kilometers per hour, gusting to 50. High 12. UV index 4 or moderate. Saturday night, clearing late in the evening. Wind northwest, 30 kilometers per hour, gusting to 50, becoming light in the evening. Low plus 1 with risk of frost. Sunday, sunny. High 19. Sunday night, periods of rain. Low 6. Monday, rain. High 16. Monday night,

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0: From the CJ Radio Weather Center, here's the forecast for the Heartland. Tonight, partly cloudy. 30% chance of showers early this evening. Wind northwest, 30 kilometers per hour, gusting to 50. Low plus 5. Saturday, mainly cloudy. Wind northwest, 30 kilometers per hour, gusting to 50. High 12. UV index 4 or moderate. Saturday night, clearing late in the evening. Wind northwest, 30 kilometers per hour, gusting to 50, becoming light in the evening. Low plus 1 with risk of frost. Sunday, sunny. High 19. Sunday night, periods of rain. Low 6. Monday, rain. High 16. Monday night, rain. Low plus 5.
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1: From the CJ Radio Weather Center, here's the forecast for the Heartland. Tonight, partly cloudy, 30% chance of showers early this evening. Wind northwest, 30 kilometers per hour, gusting to 50. Low plus 5, Saturday, mainly cloudy. Wind northwest, 30 kilometers per hour, gusting to 50. High 12, UV index 4 or moderate. Saturday night, clearing late in the evening. Wind northwest, 30 kilometers per hour, gusting to 50, becoming light in the evening. Low plus 1 with risk of frost, Sunday sunny. High 19, Sunday night, periods of rain. Low 6, Monday rain, high 16. Monday night rain, low plus 5.
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0: time zone am I on? What country am I in?
1: It doesn't matter. It's 5 o'clock somewhere.
0: It's always on 5 in Margaritaville, come to think of it.
1: Yeah, I heard that.
0: You've been there, haven't you?
1: Yes, sir.
0: I've seen your boat there.
1: I've been to Margaritaville a few times.
0: All right. Well, that's good.
1: Stumble my way back.
0: Okay. Well, we just want to make sure you can keep it between the navigational beacons.
1: Between the buoys. I got it.
0: All right. Well, it's 5 o'clock. Let's go somewhere.
1: I'm ready. Crank it up.
0: Let's get out of here.
1: I'm gone.

From the CJ Radio Weather Center, here's the forecast for the Heartland. Tonight, partly cloudy. 30% chance of showers early this evening. Wind northwest, 30 kilometers per hour, gusting to 50. Low plus 5. Saturday, mainly cloudy. Wind northwest, 30 kilometers per hour, gusting to 50. High 12. UV index 4 or moderate. Saturday night, clearing late in the evening. Wind northwest, 30 kilometers per hour, gusting to 50, becoming light in the evening. Low plus 1 with risk of frost. Sunday, sunny. High 19. Sunday night, periods of rain. Low 6. Monday, rain. High 16. Monday night, rain. Low plus 5.

0: From the CJ Radio Weather Center, here's the forecast for the Heartland. Today, mainly cloudy with 30% chance of showers. Wind northwest, 30 kilometers per hour, gusting to 50, high 12. UV index 4 or moderate. Tonight, clearing late this evening. Wind northwest, 30 kilometers per hour, gusting to 50, becoming light late this evening. Low plus 1 with risk of frost. Sunday, mainly sunny. High 14, UV index 5 or moderate. Sunday night, clear, low 6. Monday rain, high 11, Monday night rain, low 6, Tuesday sunny, high 16, Tuesday night clear, low 6, Wednesday cloudy with 60% chance of showers, high 14.
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0: From the CJ Radio Weather Center, here's the forecast for the Heartland. Today, mainly cloudy with 30% chance of showers. Wind northwest 30 kilometers per hour, gusting to 50, high 12, UV index 4 or moderate. Tonight, clearing late this evening. Wind northwest 30 kilometers per hour, gusting to 50, becoming light late this evening. Low plus 1 with risk of frost. Sunday, mainly sunny. High 14, UV index 5 or moderate. Sunday night, clear, low 6. Monday rain, high 11, Monday night rain, low 6, Tuesday sunny, high 16, Tuesday night clear, low 6, Wednesday cloudy with 60% chance of showers, high 14.
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Now he's a buckskin, 15 hands, 5-time team rope champion.

0: northwest, 30 kilometers per hour, gusting to 50, becoming light late this evening. Low plus 1 with risk of frost Sunday, mainly sunny. High 14, UV index 5 or moderate. Sunday night clear, low 6. Monday rain, high 11. Monday night rain, low 6. Tuesday sunny, high 16. Tuesday night clear, low 6. Wednesday cloudy with 60% chance of showers, high 14.
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0: From the CJ Radio Weather Center, here's the forecast for the Heartland. Today, mainly cloudy with 30% chance of showers. Wind northwest 30 kilometers per hour, gusting to 50, high 12, UV index 4 or moderate. Tonight, clearing late this evening. Wind northwest 30 kilometers per hour, gusting to 50, becoming light late this evening. Low plus 1 with risk of frost. Sunday, mainly sunny. High 14, UV index 5 or moderate. Sunday night, clear, low 6. Monday rain, high 11, Monday night rain, low 6, Tuesday sunny, high 16, Tuesday night clear, low 6, Wednesday cloudy with 60% chance of showers, high 14.
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0: northwest, 30 kilometers per hour, gusting to 50, becoming light late this evening. Low plus 1 with risk of frost, Sunday mainly sunny. High 14, UV index 5 or moderate. Sunday night clear, low 6. Monday rain, high 11, Monday night rain, low 6. Tuesday sunny, high 16, Tuesday night clear, low 6. Wednesday cloudy with 60% chance of showers, high 14.
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0: light late this evening. Low plus 1 with risk of frost Sunday, mainly sunny. High 14, UV index 5 or moderate. Sunday night clear, low 6. Monday rain, high 11. Monday night rain, low 6. Tuesday sunny, high 16. Tuesday night clear, low 6. Wednesday cloudy with 60% chance of showers, high 14.
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0: From the CJ Radio Weather Center, here's the forecast for the Heartland. Today, mainly cloudy with 30% chance of showers. Wind northwest 30 kilometers per hour, gusting to 50, high 12, UV index 4 or moderate. Tonight, clearing late this evening. Wind northwest 30 kilometers per hour, gusting to 50, becoming light late this evening. Low plus 1 with risk of frost. Sunday, mainly sunny. High 14, UV index 5 or moderate. Sunday night, clear, low 6. Monday rain, high 11, Monday night rain, low 6, Tuesday sunny, high 16, Tuesday night clear, low 6, Wednesday cloudy with 60% chance of showers, high 14.
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0: From the CJ Radio Weather Center, here's the forecast for the Heartland. Today, mainly cloudy with 30% chance of showers. Wind northwest 30 kilometers per hour, gusting to 50, high 12, UV index 4 or moderate. Tonight, clearing late this evening. Wind northwest 30 kilometers per hour, gusting to 50, becoming light late this evening. Low plus 1 with risk of frost. Sunday, mainly sunny. High 14, UV index 5 or moderate. Sunday night, clear, low 6. Monday rain, high 11, Monday night rain, low 6, Tuesday sunny, high 16, Tuesday night clear, low 6, Wednesday cloudy with 60% chance of showers, high 14.
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From the CJ Radio Weather Center, here's the forecast for the Heartland. Today, mainly cloudy with 30% chance of showers. Wind northwest, 30 kilometers per hour, gusting to 50, high 12, UV index 4 or moderate. Tonight, clearing late this evening. Wind northwest, 30 kilometers per hour, gusting to 50, becoming light late this evening. Low plus 1 with risk of frost. Sunday, mainly sunny. High 14, UV index 5 or moderate. Sunday night, clear, low 6. Monday rain, high 11. Monday night rain, low 6. Tuesday sunny, high 16. Tuesday night clear, low 6. Wednesday cloudy with 60% chance of showers, high 14.

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0: From the CJ Radio Weather Center, here's the forecast for the Heartland. Today, mainly cloudy with 30% chance of showers. Wind northwest, 30 kilometers per hour, gusting to 50, high 12, UV index 4 or moderate. Tonight, clearing late this evening. Wind northwest, 30 kilometers per hour, gusting to 50, becoming light late this evening. Low plus 1 with risk of frost. Sunday, mainly sunny. High 14, UV index 5 or moderate. Sunday night, clear, low 6. Monday rain, high 11. Monday night rain, low 6. Tuesday sunny, high 16. Tuesday night clear, low 6. Wednesday cloudy with 60% chance of showers, high 14.
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0: from the CJ Radio Weather Center, here's the forecast for the Heartland. Today, mainly cloudy with 30% chance of showers. Wind northwest, 30 kilometers per hour, gusting to 50, high 12, UV index 4 or moderate. Tonight, clearing late this evening. Wind northwest, 30 kilometers per hour, gusting to 50, becoming light late this evening. Low plus 1 with risk of frost. Sunday, mainly sunny. High 14, UV index 5 or moderate. Sunday night, clear, low 6. Monday rain, high 11. Monday night rain, low 6. Tuesday sunny, high 16. Tuesday night clear, low 6. Wednesday cloudy with 60% chance of showers, high 14.
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From the CJ Radio Weather Center, here is the forecast for the Heartland. Today, mainly cloudy with 30% chance of showers. Wind northwest, 30 kilometers per hour, gusting to 50, high 12, UV index 4 or moderate. Tonight, clearing late this evening. Wind northwest, 30 kilometers per hour, gusting to 50, becoming light late this evening. Low plus 1 with risk of frost. Sunday, mainly sunny. High 14, UV index 5 or moderate. Sunday night, clear, low 6. Monday, rain, high 11. Monday night, rain, low 6. Tuesday, sunny, high 16. Tuesday night, clear, low 6. Sunny, high 16. Tuesday night, clear, low 6. Wednesday, cloudy with 60.

0: From the CJ Radio Weather Center, here is the forecast for the Heartland. Today, mainly cloudy with 30% chance of showers. Wind northwest, 30 kilometers per hour, gusting to 50, high 12, UV index 4 or moderate. Tonight, clearing late this evening. Wind northwest, 30 kilometers per hour, gusting to 50, becoming light late this evening. Low plus 1 with risk of frost. Sunday, mainly sunny. High 14, UV index 5 or moderate. Sunday night, clear, low 6. Monday, rain, high 11. Monday night, rain, low 6. Tuesday, sunny, high 16. Tuesday night, clear, low 6. Wednesday, cloudy with 60% chance of showers. High 14.
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Ladies and gents, this is the moment you've waited for. You've been searching in the dark, your sweat soaking through the floor. And buried in your bones, there's an ache that you can't ignore. Taking your breath,

0: From the CJ Radio Weather Center, here's the forecast for the Heartland. Today, mainly cloudy with 30% chance of showers. Wind northwest 30 kilometers per hour, gusting to 50, high 12, UV index 4 or moderate. Tonight, clearing late this evening. Wind northwest 30 kilometers per hour, gusting to 50, becoming light late this evening. Low plus 1 with risk of frost. Sunday, mainly sunny. High 14, UV index 5 or moderate. Sunday night, clear. Low 6. Monday, rain. High 11. Monday night, rain. Low 6. Tuesday, sunny. High 16. Tuesday night, clear. Low 6. Wednesday, cloudy with 60% chance of showers. High 14.
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0: From the CJ Radio Weather Center, here's the forecast for the Heartland. Today, mainly cloudy with 30% chance of showers. Wind northwest 30 kilometers per hour, gusting to 50, high 12, UV index 4 or moderate. Tonight, clearing late this evening. Wind northwest 30 kilometers per hour, gusting to 50, becoming light late this evening. Low plus 1 with risk of frost. Sunday, mainly sunny. High 14, UV index 5 or moderate. Sunday night, clear. Low 6. Monday, rain. High 11. Monday night, rain. Low 6. Tuesday, sunny. High 16. Tuesday night, clear. Low 6. Wednesday, cloudy with 60% chance of showers. High 14.
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0: From the CJ Radio Weather Center, here's the forecast for the Heartland. Today, mainly cloudy with 30% chance of showers. Wind northwest 30 kilometers per hour, gusting to 50, high 12, UV index 4 or moderate. Tonight, clearing late this evening. Wind northwest 30 kilometers per hour, gusting to 50, becoming light late this evening. Low plus 1 with risk of frost. Sunday, mainly sunny. High 14, UV index 5 or moderate. Sunday night, clear. Low 6. Monday, rain. High 11. Monday night, rain. Low 6. Tuesday, sunny. High 16. Tuesday night, clear. Low 6. Wednesday, cloudy with 60% chance of showers. High 14.
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Well, that's okay, 'cause we

0: From the CJ Radio Weather Center, here's the forecast for the Heartland. Today, mainly cloudy with 30% chance of showers. Wind northwest 30 kilometers per hour, gusting to 50, high 12, UV index 4 or moderate. Tonight, clearing late this evening. Wind northwest 30 kilometers per hour, gusting to 50, becoming light late this evening. Low plus 1 with risk of frost. Sunday, mainly sunny. High 14, UV index 5 or moderate. Sunday night, clear. Low 6. Monday, rain. High 11. Monday night, rain. Low 6. Tuesday, sunny. High 16. Tuesday night, clear. Low 6. Wednesday, cloudy with 60% chance of showers. High 14.
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I was walking home from school on a cold winter day. Took a shortcut through the woods, and I lost my way. It was getting late, and I was scared and alone. But then a kind old man took my hand and led me home.

0: From the CJ Radio Weather Center, here's the forecast for the Heartland. Today, mainly cloudy with 30% chance of showers. Wind northwest 30 kilometers per hour, gusting to 50, high 12, UV index 4 or moderate. Tonight, clearing late this evening. Wind northwest 30 kilometers per hour, gusting to 50, becoming light late this evening. Low plus 1 with risk of frost. Sunday, mainly sunny. High 14, UV index 5 or moderate. Sunday night, clear. Low 6. Monday, rain. High 11. Monday night, rain. Low 6. Tuesday, sunny. High 16. Tuesday night, clear. Low 6. Wednesday, cloudy with 60% chance of showers. High 14.
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0: From the CJ Radio Weather Center, here's the forecast for the Heartland. Today, mainly cloudy with 30% chance of showers. Wind northwest 30 kilometers per hour, gusting to 50, high 12, UV index 4 or moderate. Tonight, clearing late this evening. Wind northwest 30 kilometers per hour, gusting to 50, becoming light late this evening. Low plus 1 with risk of frost. Sunday, mainly sunny. High 14, UV index 5 or moderate. Sunday night, clear. Low 6. Monday, rain. High 11. Monday night, rain. Low 6. Tuesday, sunny. High 16. Tuesday night, clear. Low 6. Wednesday, cloudy with 60% chance of showers. High 14.
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0: From the CJ Radio Weather Center, here's the forecast for the Heartland. Today, mainly cloudy with 30% chance of showers. Wind northwest 30 kilometers per hour, gusting to 50, high 12, UV index 4 or moderate. Tonight, clearing late this evening. Wind northwest 30 kilometers per hour, gusting to 50, becoming light late this evening. Low plus 1 with risk of frost. Sunday, mainly sunny. High 14, UV index 5 or moderate. Sunday night, clear. Low 6. Monday, rain. High 11. Monday night, rain. Low 6. Tuesday, sunny. High 16. Tuesday night, clear. Low 6. Wednesday, cloudy with 60% chance of showers. High 14.
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0: From the CJ Radio Weather Center, here's the forecast for the Heartland. Today, mainly cloudy with 30% chance of showers. Wind northwest 30 kilometers per hour, gusting to 50, high 12, UV index 4 or moderate. Tonight, clearing late this evening. Wind northwest 30 kilometers per hour, gusting to 50, becoming light late this evening. Low plus 1 with risk of frost. Sunday, mainly sunny. High 14, UV index 5 or moderate. Sunday night, clear. Low 6. Monday, rain. High 11. Monday night, rain. Low 6. Tuesday, sunny. High 16. Tuesday night, clear. Low 6. Wednesday, cloudy with 60% chance of showers. High 14.
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0: CJ Radio Weather Center, here's the forecast for the Heartland. Tonight, mainly cloudy with 30% chance of showers this evening. Clearing late this evening, fog patches developing overnight, wind northwest 30 kilometers per hour, gusting to 50 becoming light this evening, low plus 3 with risk of frost Sunday, mainly sunny, fog patches dissipating in the morning, high 16, UV index 5 or moderate, Sunday night clear, increasing cloudiness before morning, low plus 5, Monday rain, high 11, Monday night rain, low 6, Tuesday sunny, high 15, Tuesday night cloudy periods, low plus 3, Wednesday cloudy, high 17, Wednesday night cloudy periods, low plus 5.
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0: from the CJ Radio Weather Center. Here's the forecast for the Heartland. Tonight, mainly cloudy with 30% chance of showers this evening. Clearing late this evening, fog patches developing overnight, wind northwest 30 kilometers per hour, gusting to 50 becoming light this evening, low plus 3 with risk of frost Sunday, mainly sunny, fog patches dissipating in the morning, high 16, UV index 5 or moderate, Sunday night clear, increasing cloudiness before morning, low plus 5, Monday rain, high 11, Monday night rain, low 6, Tuesday sunny, high 15, Tuesday night, cloudy periods, low plus 3. Wednesday, cloudy, high 17. Wednesday night, cloudy periods, low plus 5.
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0: from the CJ Radio Weather Center. Here's the forecast for the Heartland. Tonight, mainly cloudy with 30% chance of showers this evening. Clearing late this evening, fog patches developing overnight, wind northwest 30 kilometers per hour, gusting to 50 becoming light this evening, low +3 with risk of frost Sunday, mainly sunny, fog patches dissipating in the morning, high 16, UV index 5 or moderate, Sunday night clear, increasing cloudiness before morning, low +5, Monday rain, high 11, Monday night rain, low 6, Tuesday sunny, high 15, Tuesday night, cloudy periods, low +3. Wednesday, cloudy, high 17. Wednesday night, cloudy periods, low +5.
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0: from the CJ Radio Weather Center. Here's the forecast for the Heartland. Tonight, mainly cloudy with 30% chance of showers this evening. Clearing late this evening, fog patches developing overnight, wind northwest 30 kilometers per hour, gusting to 50 becoming light this evening, low plus 3 with risk of frost Sunday, mainly sunny, fog patches dissipating in the morning, high 16, UV index 5 or moderate, Sunday night clear, increasing cloudiness before morning, low plus 5, Monday rain, high 11, Monday night rain, low 6, Tuesday sunny, high 15, Tuesday night, cloudy periods, low plus 3. Wednesday, cloudy, high 17. Wednesday night, cloudy periods, low plus 5.
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0: from the CJ Radio Weather Center. Here's the forecast for the Heartland. Tonight, mainly cloudy with 30% chance of showers this evening. Clearing late this evening, fog patches developing overnight, wind northwest 30 kilometers per hour, gusting to 50 becoming light this evening, low plus 3 with risk of frost Sunday, mainly sunny, fog patches dissipating in the morning, high 16, UV index 5 or moderate, Sunday night clear, increasing cloudiness before morning, low plus 5, Monday rain, high 11, Monday night rain, low 6, Tuesday sunny, high 15, Tuesday night, cloudy periods, low plus 3, Wednesday cloudy, high 17, Wednesday night, cloudy periods, low plus 5.
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3: Well, good evening and welcome to the CJ Radio Classic Country and Oldies Show. I'm your host, Adam T. And for the next 3 hours, we've got great classic country and some fantastic rock and roll from the years gone by as we sit here spinning the wall-to-wall stacks of wax for you. And, well, we are still doing the whole alphabetical thing. Yeah, we only made it up to the late M's and into the early N's, depending if we were on the country side of things or on the rock and roll side of things. But right now, we're going to kick things off with, Canadian's first real country female singer / rockabilly singer. Her name was Myrna Loori, and she's going to kick things off today with Hello, Baby.

Neil Sedaka with the Calendar Girl, and we're into that September now of the calendar. So I guess with September, start the year off. No, what is September? I can't remember. And I was just singing it along with it, too. I know it, August is looking good at the beach, steal the show in September. Oh, light the... Yeah, there we go. Light the candles in my sweet 16. There we go. Well, I'm a little older than 16, so yeah, we're not going to go there. Neil Diamond before that with Cherry Cherry, and Myrna Loy with Hello Baby, kicking it off today. Well, we're officially into the N's, and moving into the N-I's and the N-O's. I've got Norman Greenbaum on the way, but first, on the country side of things, Nitty Gritty Dirt Band with, well, Fishing in the Dark.

this guy, Norman Greenbaum, and the Nitty Gritty Dirt Band, Fishing in the Dark. That was actually a really good concert when I went to Nitty Gritty Dirt Band. I guess that was what? Was that last spring? No. That was 2 years ago now. Yeah, down at the Burton Cummings Theater. And, you know, they still can do it. And phenomenal show. You know, there's no explosions and, you know, pyrotechnics or anything else like that. But if you want to go and listen to their songs and hear them play, well, they can still do it all. Coming up, I've got the OJs, Ohio Express, but first the Oak Ridge Boys with Elvira.

Elton John. If you love me, let me know. If you don't, then scram. I always say that when I do that song in my shows. Love Train before that with OJ's and Ohio Express with Yummy Yummy. And yeah, lots of great songs here. Continuing with our alphabetical. And we've got Otis Redding finishing off this half hour as we work our way into the P's. So Otis Redding right now with 623.

0: from the CJ Radio Weather Center. Here's the forecast for the Heartland. Tonight, mainly cloudy with 30% chance of showers this evening. Clearing late this evening, fog patches developing overnight, wind northwest 30 kilometers per hour, gusting to 50, becoming light this evening. Low plus 3 with risk of frost Sunday, mainly sunny. Fog patches dissipating in the morning, high 16. UV index 5 or moderate, Sunday night clear. Increasing cloudiness before morning, low plus 5. Monday rain, high 11. Monday night rain, low 6. Tuesday sunny, high 15. Tuesday night cloudy periods, low plus 3. Wednesday cloudy, high 17. Wednesday night cloudy periods, low plus 5.
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2: 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Thanks for joining me. I'm Adam T. on this wonderful weekend as we head into the P's. Well, maybe you did that during the break. I don't know. It was a very quick break, but we are back now and roaming into the letter P for the alphabetical weekend. So I've got Paul Anka coming up. Well, he's on deck right now. But first, Pam Tillis, Don't Tell Me What to Do.

Blanca with Poppy Love, a good old Canadian boy there, and he wrote many, many, many, many songs for, well, himself and for others too. Pam Tillis, Don't Tell Me What to Do. On the way, I got Pat Boone doing a song that was meant to, and was written for Elvis. But Elvis never got around to it. It kind of stayed on the stack of all the, the records that many of his songwriters were sending him. You know, because everybody wanted a piece of the Elvis action. You know, if Elvis could sing their song, man, you know, you had it made. And he sat there and sat there, and he was going to go into the studio and record it when he heard Pat Boone already had recorded it. So he's like, well, I don't want to go over and, you know, try and, go for sloppy seconds or whatever it may be. So he let Pat Boone have it, and it was a number one hit. And there is a version of Elvis recording it. It was actually with the Million Dollar Quartet back in December of 1956. So Elvis had just kind of made it. 56 was his big year, breakout year, technically. And so he was jamming with Carl Perkins, Johnny Cash, and Jerry Lee Lewis at Sun Records. And he tells the story about how, he let the song slip right by him. And it was a big hit for Pat Boone. I'll play that for you one day, when we're not doing alphabetical order. So right now, here is Pat Boone's Don't Forbid Me.

was the beautiful Tennessee Waltz. That was Patti Page. Before that, Patsy Cline, Seven Lonely Days, and Pat Boone with Don't Forbid Me. Oh, love that song. And I don't know, maybe one day I'll add it to my set. Because, I mean, technically it was an Elvis song, and Elvis did sing it and technically recorded it. It was a jam session, but he still recorded it. Coming up right now, we are finishing off the PAs. So we're going to end up with Paul McCartney and Paul Simon. I've got Paul Simon's going to do a little Kodachrome. But first, Paul McCartney with Wings. Band on the Run.

0: from the CJ Radio Weather Center. Here's the forecast for the Heartland. Tonight, mainly cloudy with 30% chance of showers this evening. Clearing late this evening, fog patches developing overnight, wind northwest 30 kilometers per hour, gusting to 50 becoming light this evening, low plus 3 with risk of frost Sunday, mainly sunny, fog patches dissipating in the morning, high 16, UV index 5 or moderate, Sunday night clear, increasing cloudiness before morning, low plus 5, Monday rain, high 11, Monday night rain, low 6, Tuesday sunny, high 15, Tuesday night, cloudy periods, low plus 3, Wednesday cloudy, high 17, Wednesday night, cloudy periods, low plus 5.
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3: And we're still peeing right through this next half hour here. Like the letter P. That's what I'm talking about, all right? We are into the second hour now of the CJ Radio Classic Country Oldies Show. Doing the alphabetical weekend once again. This has taken a little bit longer than I thought because there's so many great artists and so many, well, alphabets to get through. So we finished off with the PAs, like Paul's and, you know, all that. So now let's go into the PEs if we're following it in alphabetical order. Yeah, that's how it was when I went to school. PA followed by PEs for Peggy Lee. But now let's do some Peggy March. And we're going to follow that up with some Percy Sledge and Perry Como.